So the life call mila ul the studio the life call number ande lagu sadun ki sasu life call mum suru kum sir da ghatakhtar da khushalo ga mokka bane khabar ho kiyo life caller gur chum se sukh disu gwaadi let's see life caller asra ta kam zara wale ji shir zamin khan from jagannath shir zamin khan pa khair ali sari mashi pa khair sange tabe khade barabar hi قربانی قربانی فارغ سلائی.